0: for C3.
1: Answering C3.
0: System's been reset. All units will be clear. Command is terminated.
1: System reset. Command terminated. 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

0: Central. 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You can show me clear. 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
1: You still need a signal 1.
0: A firm, sir.
1: Received 2. Can you cover west while she's in the station, please?
0: A firm.

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1: Where is it?
0: Cat 4 to Cat 9, can you respond to the tempo and pick up that portable, please?

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0: 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I'll be trying to touch base with the ex-wife at 661 Main Street.
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1: Two West at Walden.
0: Both units respond in the vicinity of 429 Powder Mill Road. Report of a wild group of kids in the area.
1: 7 has it. 2 copies.
2: What control was that call again?
0: Call from resident of 460 Powder Mill Road reporting children yelling in the area of 429 Powder Mill Road, requesting a well-being check.
2: Appreciate it.

0: 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You can tell me out in the area.
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7 to control. Car 7. Those young juveniles will be located at 10 Tracy Street, supervised by parents just playing outside. No issues. They were advised of the complaint. Received.

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0: Checking on a vehicle in the area of my check with Master of 6, Victor Golf, Victor 29. Great, SUV.

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0: Checking on a DMV 2 west, just before the barracks. Mazurek 7, Alpha, Mike, Zulu 4-3, Black Nissan.
1: Where is it?
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0: 7 to control.
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0: State and tow is on scene. Both units clear.

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Respond to 60 Commonwealth Ave, Cockpit Park, room 107 for a medical. It'll be for a female party in her 80s. Difficulty urinating. 1 minute.

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0: 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It's a red Honda.
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0: On a stop, Oranac at Route 2, it's Mass Reg, 5 Zulu Mike Hotel 12. It's a gray BMW.
1: Racing.
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0: 2 to control. I have 1 out for testing.
1: Received. Cops, would you copy direct, sir?
2: Four has it.

0: 4 to control.
1: Control the Hatcher 4.
0: Be out. Warneck, Echo 1.

0: 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Exit 125. Sir, respond. Respond up to Orna.
1: Received.

0: 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We're good on the PBT.
1: Roger.
2: Five, copy.

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1: Received.
0: 4 to control.
1: Control to answer, car 4.
0: Car 2 will be signal 4. Car 6 will be standing by for the tow.
2: Two to control.
1: Car two.
2: Starting miles 38593.2.
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It's here in the booking room. 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

Concord Fire Alarm 2, Engine 483, C3, Engine 3, Ladder 1. Respond to 80 Deaconess, Newbury Court for the fire alarm activation received by the digitizer as well as the central station. Reporting to be the north building, unknown cause at this time, 548.

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0: C3, engine 3, Vita 1, on and responding, ADD CNES. Newbury Court, 55 activation received via the digitizer as well as the central station. Both reporting a general fire alarm, 551. Engine 4 from fire alarm.
1: Engine 4,
0: I have received multiple 911 calls from staff reporting an unknown cause, possibly in the north building.

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0: Engine 483 on arrival. 4-story residential. 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
0: We checked all the building D on the fourth floor. 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
1: Received. 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
0: Systems reset and holding.
1: Received. 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
0: And this 4 has it.
1: Fire alarm from command.
2: Fire alarm is answering command.
1: Search the fourth floor. We didn't find any water flow. We were able to reset the system and it held. This is an apparent either water surge or system malfunction. Systems reset. All units are clear. Command is terminated.
2: Fire alarm has a message command. The fourth floor has been searched. Unknown cause. The system has reset, held. Company is clear. Command terminated. 601.

0: 있어요 지금 저. 예, 제 car 6. I'll be asked off Bedford Street at Davis Court with Mass Reg 294 Zulu Foxtrot 3 Grey Mazda.
1: Receipt.

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1: Car 6.
0: Car 6, just be aware of his pop. He's got two open, one for domestic. The other's going to be for carrying a dangerous weapon.
1: Receive, thank you.

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0: Raise it.
1: And I have a Venwing, you ready?
0: Affirm. Go ahead.
1: 1 Hotel Golf Charlie Papa 26359 Alpha 165959.
0: Raise it.
1: And I should be all set. He just purchased this down the street. Just working through the paperwork stuff.
0: Raise it.

0: 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Probably just have active farm plates. A little bit of confusion about the 7-day transfer rule. Be verbal for number plate violation.
1: Where is it?

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0: Fire alarm from command.
1: Answering command.
0: We'll be on control here. Fire has been extinguished over all. Chief Lee will be making out.
1: Racy, under control, fire has been extinguished, overhaul, company's picking up, 1102.

0: 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Just going to have trouble getting down MacArthur. Affirmative.
1: 4-6, that's affirmative. Send them.
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2: 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There's no hazard here. 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Command is terminated.
3: Receive no hazard. 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

0: 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I'll be clear as well as 2 and 6. 3 is going to stand by for the tow on Orchard Road.
1: Raise it.

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0: Ready, six.
1: Control, as is.
0: 6 to control.
1: Star 6.
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1: Check the area 50, Court Lane. 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
2: What is it?

0: Central, Carson.
1: Go ahead.
0: Sir, we're now receiving a second report. 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
1: 3-2, I'll be out.
0: Raise it.
2: 4-6, just advise if you need another car.
1: 4-6.

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1: No calls from the FedEx driver, correct?
0: Correct.
2: Received. I would let Highway know, see if they have some type of backhoe, large granite piece right in the roadway here. Probably have to come out.
0: Received.

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Go ahead. Area 458, Ornak. 458, Ornak. 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
1: I'll be clear. 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
0: Can you see if you have any property management contact info for 30 Monument Square?
1: Crazy.

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0: Sir, do you know where that piece of granite originated from yet?
1: 30 Monument Square. It's one of the markers near the entrance to their parking lot. Are you clear?
0: Hey, from I'm on Bedford Street now. Passerby reported to me that it was a gravestone, so I went in and checked in with Tish as I knew she drove by me this morning.
1: Yeah, negative. Not a gravestone. If you wouldn't mind, just maybe check the surrounding area for any FedEx trucks. Probably going to have significant damage. Car 3.
2: Thought that truck is GOA. 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
0: Public Works is on scene. We're making a plan.
1: Very simple.

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1: Car 6.
0: Sir, message left on the main directory for Chip to contact you with any further questions. Their call list is out of date.
1: Received.

0: Echo 4, ma'am, if you were calling me, I didn't copy that transmission. My apologies.
1: Okay, can you just ring my DPW and see if anybody's still there? Because they were out earlier.
0: Reese's, I believe Tish from Parks was already on scene. Car 6, do I need to make contact with somebody else?
2: That's a negative. She's going to have someone come down with a backhoe right now.
0: Very good. Car 4, copy.
1: Thank you.

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0: LB clear. Following up with FedEx and property management. I'll advise on the report after that.
1: All right, safe.

Tonka Power Line, engine 483 with ALS, respond to Care 1, 57 Hornack, Sparrow Unit, room 228, female party, hypoxia, possible gangrene, 1248.

0: Challenger 4. 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
1: I'm responding, Care 1. 83 and Engine 4 on responding, Care 1, 57 Ornac, Sparrow Unit 228. 228 of Sparrow for 86-year-old female, hypoxia, 1250.

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0: 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Answering injury. 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

0: 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Alright, 3. Just be advised, the truck is pumping water to a swimming pool at a residence. Truck is unattended, I'm trying to locate the truck driver.
1: 3-2.

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0: Can you auto direct it? 280 Estabrook Road. Area checks okay, I'll be clear.
1: Raise it.

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1: to. Car 3.
0: Operator is Sierra 19368021.
1: Raise it.

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He says we'll be done in 15 to 20 minutes max. 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So if someone else calls, just please advise them. I'll be clear.

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1: Car 3.
0: Sir, do you need the signal 1 to type that report?
1: Confirm.
0: Receive that can cover if you want to do it now.
1: That would be great, thank you.

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0: Problem, I'm all set. Thank you very much. Control, can show me clear.
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Traffic stop 150 Baker Ave extension with MSPC 5 Mike Echo Charlie 12 Black Volkswagen.

advisory. Okay, written warning for my claim violation to the arrow. Raise it.

Control 2, car 3. The area Woods Hill, 24 Commonwealth Ave for report of trailer towing multiple vehicles stopped on Commonwealth Ave, middle of the road, with hazards on.

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0: 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Engine 3 will be investigating.
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0: No answer at the door. Paperwork has been dropped off at the front door. I'll be quick.

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0: I'm responding.
1: Answer 4, I'm responding. 50 Highland for CO alarm activation. 1641.

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1: 3-6.
2: Bob, you 4.
1: Air
2: 2-4. Beat the house, zero readings. That was set off by Steve Michelle. No hazards were clear.
1: Engine 4, say meter of zero readings set off by steam from the shower. Engine 4 is clear, 16-47.

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0: 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Nothing showing. Two-story residential, C3 will have command.
1: On arrival, nothing showing. C3 has command, 1802.

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0: Command from engine 3.
3: Okay, answering.
0: Have a report from the RPA unit 1. It's their unit. So I'm going to go take a look. Very good. Next, take control, be out.
1: Racing.

0: RP states that detector activated on Division 2. I have no alarm sounding. Can you check the panel?
1: Reset. Engine 4. You want to just see what that panel says?

0: Yeah, Fraser 4.
1: Go ahead.
0: Showing attic heat.
1: Attic heat, is that what you said?
0: Affirmative.
1: Reese, would you investigate that, please?

0: Riverside, engine 4. Can you bring us a step ladder to the door, please? On the way.
1: Command from engine 3.
2: Answering.
1: 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I just need a ladder up here.
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3: Answering command.
2: This is an attic smoke heat detector in building 1 that will not reset. We checked the attic, nothing found. All units are going to be clear. Command is terminated.
3: Attic heat detector that will not reset. No other hazards. And command terminated. Company is clear, 1822.
4: 6 to car 5. Car 5. Do you need another car? You're all set.
5: Yeah, you can play by if you want.
4: Route 6. Control, the route says stop.

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1: Answering car 5.
0: I chatted you that operator's info. If you would, can you get back with the reading?
1: Stand by.

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1: Please, Steve. Thank you. 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
0: Father's on scene, the RO of the vehicle. He's operating 2 Hotel Charlie Foxtrot 29, and we'll take a tow for the other car.

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0: Tow has the vehicle. It's going to be a summons to the operator for suspended registration, unlicensed operation, and a written warning for number plate violation. I'll be clear. Control, take an exit.